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Nick for Glenn with a celebration of a rising rural America, finding the elements and reflecting on them of home that shape this guy's identity. It's Jake Owens Homemade on Big Country, 98.9 WOKO.

0: 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Coming to the Bank NH Pavilion in the next few days, it's Ella Langley on July 30th.
1: WOKO. This is Sarah Spencer. 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

0: Blake Shelton, She Wouldn't Be Gone on Big Country. 98.9 WOKO, Nick for Glenn on a Thursday. Do you know what a retronym is? Retronyms, are plain old things renamed the day a newer version took their name. For example, nobody said acoustic guitar until the electric one showed up. Handwritten was the only way until we could hand print or type. Vinyl records. Before CDs, they were just records. Black and white TV used to be just a TV. And then there's manual transmission. Your NBC5 weather coming up. And Ella Langley coming to the Bank & H Pavilion July 30th. Be her on the way on Big Country 98.9 WOKO.
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5: Clear and comfy tonight, below 57. Tomorrow, sunny with a high of 84. Tomorrow night's comfy as well, below 60. And by Saturday, we've got the warmest day in the stretch, 87 with sunshine. There can be a spot shower Sunday, but still pretty nice with a high of 86. I'm NBC5 Chief Meteorologist Tyler Jankowski.

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Here's what happens when the butterflies settle down, put on slippers, and discover that contentment is oddly louder than the grand gestures. It's Luke Combs, BYU.

Big Country, 98.9 WOKO. Nick for Glenn with a song blending country, bluegrass, and a relaxed reggae sway. It's the latest from Kenny Chesney. Like this song a lot. Carry on Big Country, 98.9 WOKO.

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Now, she may be one of the hottest names in country, but she was actually rejected by American Idol a whopping 7 times. She was also turned down by The Voice. Ah, people make mistakes. It's Lainey Wilson, 4x4 by you.

Big Country 98.9 WOKO. Here's a useless fact. English novelist Arnold Bennett drank a glass of water in a Paris hotel to prove it was safe. He died 2 months later of typhoid. Well, I guess he's gone. Here's Dirk Bentley, Big Country 98.9 WOKO.

0: Dirks Bentley on Big Country, 98.9 WOKO. I am Nick in for Glenn. Hey, you can win two bright red Adirondack chairs and a matching table from Wendell's Furniture. Official deck nights are back, my friend. Just listen to Sarah Spencer on the ride home from 3 to 7 p.m. right here. And when she declares a deck night, just text the word DECK, D-E-C-K, to 802-862-9890. And every text enters you to win the Dream Deck Upgrade. And the drawing's coming up. August 14th.
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8: Clear and comfy tonight, the low 57. Tomorrow, sunny with a high of 84. Tomorrow night's comfy as well, the low 60. And by Saturday, we've got the warmest day in the stretch, 87, with sunshine. There can be a spot shower Sunday, but still pretty nice with a high of 86. I'm NBC5 Chief Meteorologist Tyler Jankowski.
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Woco flashback from Vince Gill, Liza Jane on Big Country, 98.9 WOKO. Nick in for Glenn with a song that was written because his grandfather gave him a Chevy Silverado. It's the latest in Bailey Zimmerman. Wow.

Big Country, 98.9 WOKO. This song reflects a pivotal period in August back in 2025 when Ella Langley stepped away from her fast-moving career to navigate illness and exhaustion. It's the latest from Ella Langley, Love and Life Again. 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

Big Country, 98.9 WOKO. This guy wrote this romantic song for his wife, Nicole, after they bought their first house together in Tennessee. It's Luke Combs, Forever After All.

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Nick Berglin letting you know, happening tomorrow, July 24th, from 9 a.m. to 3 p.m. Going to be a Red Cross blood drive at the Collins Pirelli Sports Center in St. Albans. 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

Big Country, 98.9 WOKO. This guy recalls the first song he ever wrote. He was in college and took a persuasion course and wrote a song about a girl in the class named Amy, trying to convince her to go out with him. It didn't work. It's Kenny Chesney, no shoes, no shirt, no problems.

0: Kenny Chesney on Big Country 98.9 WOKO. Nick Berglin. Well, there's a new study in communications sustainability that found that by simply following posted speed limits, U.S. drivers would save 6.7 million gallons of fuel every day. Even better, based on data collected from millions of vehicle trips, given an average daily driving distance of 28.6 miles, driving at or below the posted limit adds just 54 more seconds of driving per day. Thought you'd like to know. Your NBC5 weather coming up in Mega Maroney. 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
5: Clear and comfy tonight, the low 57. Tomorrow, sunny with a high of 84. Tomorrow night's comfy as well, the low 60. And by Saturday, we've got the warmest day in the stretch, 87 with sunshine. There can be a spot shower Sunday, but still pretty nice with a high of 86. I'm NBC5 Chief Meteorologist Tyler.

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Nick for Glenn. Jason Aldean said about this song, it's about trying to play it cool after a breakup. Basically, the guy's talking to his heart saying, don't let people know what's happened. Don't tell on me. It's Jason Aldean on Big Country 98.9 WOKO.

0: Big Country, 98.9 WOKO. I just celebrated a birthday recently, and boy, every time I hear this song, it's like, I wish I was 16 again instead of the age I am now, and I'm not going to give that away. Here's Thomas Rhett.
1: Left here, boy, take it slow. Don't get distracted by that radio. I just rolled my eyes and I said, Daddy.

Country 98.9 WOKO with a heartbroken man haunted by the remembrances of his former girlfriend, so he needs a new truck. Here's Dylan Scott.

Big Country, 98.9 WOKO. Nick for Glenn on a Thursday. I'm sure you heard the news by now that these two are back together again. Tyler Hubbard, Brian Kelly, Florida Georgia Line is round here on Big Country, 98.9 WOKO.

0: 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Nick Berglin. Hey, your workday goes more smoothly with my buddy Casey. Casey Ober, 10 a.m. to 3 p.m. right here on Big Country, 98.9 WOKO. Stick around. Luke Combs' Days Like These on the way. Luke Bryan, Country and She Knows It, and more next on Big Country, 98.9 WOKO. Thanks for tuning in.
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6: 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The beach is among the longest on Lake Champlain, perfect for swimming, boating, and paddleboarding, making Aulburg Dunes State Park a great place to visit for lakeside fun and environmental exploration alike.
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Ancient Egypt had at least 17 documented types of beer by 2400 BC, including thick, sweet, dark, and date beers. 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

0: Jay Cohen on Big Country 98.9 WOKO. Nick for Glenn. 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I'm asking for a friend. 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
6: Clear and comfy tonight, the low 57. Tomorrow, sunny with a high of 84. Tomorrow night's comfy as well, the low 60. And by Saturday, we've got the warmest day in the stretch, 87 with sunshine. There can be a spot shower Sunday, but still pretty nice with a high of 86. I'm NBC5 Chief Meteorologist Tyler Jankowski.

Big Country 98.9 WOKO. Nick for Glenn. Now, this guy says one of the female artists to influence him the most has been Shania Twain. That's the latest from Kane Brown. Here's Woman.

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This song finds Old Dominion falling for a girl who's wearing a snapback cap. That's a song that has the meat and the candy to it. It's Snapback from Old Dominion.

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WOKO, Nick Allen in for Glenn. Certainly has been a ball, y'all. If I'm not mistaken, I'm probably going to be back with you again for Friday evening, getting you into your weekend. So we appreciate you tuning in to Big Country 98.9 WOKO. 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

Clear and comfy tonight, the low 57. Tomorrow, sunny with a high of 84. Tomorrow night's comfy as well, the low 60. And by Saturday, we've got the warmest day in the stretch, 87 with sunshine. There can be a spot shower Sunday, but still pretty nice with a high of 86. I'm NBC5 Chief Meteorologist Tyler Jankowski.

0: sunny with low humidity today, the high 84. Tonight's comfy again as well, the low 60 with a clear sky. Tomorrow should be the warmest day of the weekend with a high of 87 and sunshine. Just a spot shower possible by Sunday with a high of 86. Still pretty nice with low humidity. I'm NBC5 Chief Meteorologist Tyler Jankowski.
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1: Sunny with low humidity today, the high 84. Tonight's comfy again as well, the low 60 with a clear sky. Tomorrow should be the warmest day of the weekend with a high of 87 and sunshine. Just a spot shower possible by Sunday with a high of 86. Still pretty nice with low humidity. I'm NBC5 Chief Meteorologist Tyler Jankowski.

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1: Sunny with low humidity today, the high 84. Tonight's comfy again as well, the low 60 with a clear sky. Tomorrow should be the warmest day of the weekend with a high of 87 and sunshine. Just a spot shower possible by Sunday with a high of 86. Still pretty nice with low humidity. I'm NBC5 Chief Meteorologist Tyler Jankowski.

0: sunny with low humidity today, the high 84. Tonight's comfy again as well, the low 60 with a clear sky. Tomorrow should be the warmest day of the weekend with a high of 87 and sunshine. Just a spot shower possible by Sunday with a high of 86. Still pretty nice with low humidity. I'm NBC5 Chief Meteorologist Tyler Jankowski.
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0: 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That's Boston on the morning roundup from WOKO. Welcome to Friday.
1: Eric Church, this is Springsteen on WOKO.

0: 98.9 WOKO, Eric Church. It's called Springsteen on the morning roundup from WOKO. We gave away three pairs yesterday. Hmm? We're going to do the same today.
1: Hank Williams Jr., July 31st, Bank NH Pavilion. And by the way, if you haven't been to Bank NH Pavilion, everybody who we send there comes back and says, wow, you don't even know. That is an amazing venue.
0: It is. That's true. Everybody who calls in talks about it's great. The security people are great. And the people who take the tickets, the people who go to the festivals are great.
1: You know, we give away, you know, tickets. But, you know, you can upgrade those tickets at Bank NH Pavilion as soon as you walk in. And a lot of people do that. I think that's fascinating, amazing, and really great.
0: On the way, on the morning roundup, Josh Ross and Single Again is next.
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8: Sunny with low humidity today, the high 84. Tonight's comfy again as well, the low 60 with a clear sky. Tomorrow should be the warmest day of the weekend with a high of 87 and sunshine. Just a spot shower possible by Sunday with a high of 86. Still pretty nice with low humidity. I'm NBC5 Chief Meteorologist Tyler Jankowski.

0: Big Country 98.9 WOKO. John Pardee, can't get my boots off quick enough. Yeah, I've been there, done that. Many times. Sometimes it's hard to even see them.
1: Wow, Bill and Rod Hill, closing out this week on the Morning Round. Do you love a short week? I know that you've only been here yesterday and today.
0: I'm loving a short week.
1: Let me ask you a question. What do you got this weekend?
0: Oh, I haven't thought that far ahead yet.
1: Oh.
0: No, I actually haven't.
1: I got the Sunday Morning Radio Flea Market to do, and you know I get all excited about that Sunday morning.
0: You'd love to sell, swap, and trade.
1: I would love to see you have a weekend off, but boy, you've had a lot of time off, Rod.
0: Well, yeah, I don't mind. I can relax. I'm a man of leisure.
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7: Sunny with low humidity today, the high 84. Tonight's comfy again as well, the low 60 with a clear sky. Tomorrow should be the warmest day of the weekend with a high of 87 and sunshine. Just a spot shower possible by Sunday with a high of 86. Still pretty nice with low humidity. I'm NBC5 Chief Meteorologist Tyler Jankowski.

0: OKO. That was Morgan Wallen. Everything I Love.
1: Boy, that was a really short song.
0: Yeah. By the way, brand new Morgan Wallen will be debuted later on this morning on WOKO. Stay tuned for Ben by Now.

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0: 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Better together. That's Luke Combs on the Morning Roundup from WOKO. Time is running out. You got to get your team together for the Dragon Boat Festival, which is coming to the Burlington waterfront.
1: Yeah, you could definitely still get that team together. And by the way, you don't need to fill all 20 slots in that Dragon Boat.
0: No, you can say, hey, listen, I'm a single and I'm looking to join a team.
1: That's certainly true. But even if you only have 10, they'll find some of those singles or some other people to row with you. I just said row. I'm going to have to do push-ups now. This is a serious thing here.
0: I didn't know this was taboo.
1: No, we paddle at the Lake Champlain Dragon Boat. There is no rowing at the Lake Champlain Dragon Boat Festival. And if you say rowing, which I have done, they make you do push-ups.
0: How many do they make you do?
1: 10 every time you do it.
0: Yeah, I'd like to see you do that.
1: I might do them on my knees, but I'll get them done.
0: Those cannons don't look like it could handle that.
1: Ella Langley, choosing Texas, is next.
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8: Sunny with low humidity today, the high 84. Tonight's comfy again as well, the low 60 with a clear sky. Tomorrow should be the warmest day of the weekend with a high of 87 and sunshine. Just a spot shower possible by Sunday with a high of 86. Still pretty nice with low humidity. I'm NBC5 Chief Meteorologist Tyler Jankowski.

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1: 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That was Parmalee on the Morning Roundup. 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
1: We'll get a little tipsy with Shaboozy. And then the national anthem on 98.9 WOKO. Thanks for choosing us on a Friday morning.

0: and gentlemen are at National Anthem. It is time now for the second hour of the action-packed, fun-filled Morning Roundup radio program. A very exciting Friday here on the Morning Roundup. That new Morgan Wallen single, you're going to hear it today.
1: Yeah, I think it's coming up in...
0: Oh, yeah, come on.
1: Just a little bit.
0: We got the key here.
1: Approximately 6:25 a.m. is when we will be playing it.
0: But who is going for exact, right?
1: You know, it's... You don't know, we could mouth off for a couple minutes, and it would be...
0: 6:26.
1: Exactly. Yeah.
0: I can see that happening.
1: All right, so new music from Dan and Shay, and oh, it's good. Say So is on the way after...

Good morning from NBC 5 News. I'm Erica Love. The murder trial of Luciano Fadalin is underway in Essex County, New York, with jurors hearing opening statements and the first day of testimony yesterday. Jurors were shown surveillance video of Fadalin and Melina throughout the day prior to her death. The trial continues later today with additional witnesses expected to testify. A small plane is out of the water this morning after it crashed earlier this week. It sunk to the bottom of Lake Seymour.

0: testify. A small plane is out of the water this morning after it crashed earlier this week. It sunk to the bottom of Lake Seymour. Officials say the plane stalled during a takeoff, overturned, and sank to the bottom of the lake. The pilot managed to get out uninjured. Several campsites are closed along a pond in Franklin County, New York, because of an unfriendly bear. The state DEC says that there have been several reports of a bear invading campsites at the pond. The department says that the bear has been damaging tents, approaching people, and seems to be resistant to deterrence. The DEC is asking campers to avoid sites 5 through 11. On Capitol Hill, the U.S. House voted to limit President Donald Trump's war powers. The vote was 214 to 208. Vermont Congresswoman Becca Ballant voted in favor of the resolution. New York Congresswoman Elise Stefanik voted against it. For NBC 5 News, I'm Erica Love.
1: Sunny with low humidity today, the high 84. Tonight's comfy again as well, the low 60 with a clear sky. Tomorrow should be the warmest day of the weekend with a high of 87 and sunshine. Just a spot shower possible by Sunday with a high of 86. Still pretty nice with low humidity. I'm NBC5 Chief Meteorologist Tyler Jankowski.
2: Barry Montpelier at 48, Plattsburgh at 52. It's 55 degrees in Burlington.

0: Good morning. It is 6:06 Friday morning on the morning roundup from WOKO, and this is Luke Combs.
1: Even though I'm leaving
0: on WOKO,
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0: Country 98.9 WOKO. Even though I'm leaving, that's Luke Combs on the morning roundup from WOKO 610. You know, I can get used to this working 2 days a week.
1: Yeah, I bet you could.
0: I really can.
1: Yeah, but the thing is that, first of all, we missed you. Second of all, boy, consistency is so important with a radio show like this,
0: well,
1: or any
0: Caleb
1: show, really.
0: Consistently, you know.
1: Caleb was fantastic, and of course, but you're Rod Hill, Rod. I don't know if you knew, but when I was in high school, you were the one who was closing the school, man. So you're a legend, and it's a pleasure to have you on this, man.
0: God, you know, if you're going to cuff me upside the head, just hit me, all right? On the way.
2: I don't think you're ready for the wheelchair yet, man.
0: Well, please. On the way. A check on the forecast brought to you by G-Stone Motors in Middlebury. 50 years. Doing business the
1: Vermont. He celebrated 50 years on the radio last year.
0: So G-Stone Motors wasn't even in existence.
2: Then when you went on the radio for the first time.
0: That really hurt.
1: No, it just means you and Garner were getting it started at the same time. You know what I mean?
0: That's true. Look how great he did.
2: Meanwhile, he did great, didn't he?
0: Yeah, here I sit slaving over a hot microphone. You know?
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9: Sunny with low humidity today, the high 84. Tonight's comfy again as well, the low 60 with a clear sky. Tomorrow should be the warmest day of the weekend with a high of 87 and sunshine. Just a spot shower possible by Sunday with a high of 86. Still pretty nice with low humidity. I'm NBC5 Chief Meteorologist Tyler Jankowski.
0: Barrie Montpelier at 48, Plattsburgh at 52. It's 55 degrees in Burlington. 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
1: 6:18 on the morning roundup from WOKO. Wild Bill, Rod Hill on the radio. Oh, look at her.
2: Oh, she's country.
1: Hey, but she knows it.
2: Oh, I like that. That's Luke, confident.
1: Luke Bryan.

0: Big Country 98.9 WOKO. She's country and she knows it. That's Luke Bryan on the morning roundup. It's 8:21. And
1: so I saw a video.
0: You did.
1: And it was Morgan Wallen playing the piano, singing his new song, Been By Now. And it sounded like it was a ballad.
0: Oh, really?
1: And
0: okay.
1: Then I heard a little clip, and it's got the drums in the background, and you're like, okay, this is like a medium tempo thing.
0: All right, yeah.
1: Then you see
0: building up here.
1: You see the video of him debuting the song live on stage and then announcing to everyone that it'll be available on Friday.
0: Okay.
1: And now here we are on Friday. And Morgan Wallen's new song, Been By Now, has been released. And 98.9 WOKO will be playing it next so that you can hear Morgan Wallen's whole song for the first time.
0: Now, just a quick question.
1: Sure.
0: You said in the beginning he's playing the piano.
1: Mm-hmm.
0: Was he sitting on a stool?
1: I mean, it wasn't in frame. I mean, it could have been anything that
0: okay,
1: he was sitting on. He was sitting on something.
0: Because I know he's got a thing about stools, so I wanted to make sure.
1: He'll toss them right off of buildings.
0: Yeah, so I just didn't know. I mean,
1: poor Morgan Wallen, having the best day of his career. He's releasing a new song. Everybody's happy about it, and you're bringing up that day that he threw a chair off the building.
0: No, I'm just not going to let it go. I'm a dog with a bone.
1: It did land right next to some police officers, I mean.
0: Well, we're going to hear the new song anyway.
1: If it was meant to be, it would have been. And by now, is that was terrible. But it's on the way next on 98.9 WOKO.
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10: Sunny with low humidity today, the high 84. Tonight's comfy again as well, the low 60 with a clear sky. Tomorrow should be the warmest day of the weekend with a high of 87 and sunshine. Just a spot shower possible by Sunday with a high of 86. Still pretty nice with low humidity. I'm NBC5 Chief Meteorologist Tyler Jankowski.
0: Barrymont, Fillier at 48, Plattsburgh at 51. It's 54 degrees in Burlington.

0: Ladies and gentlemen, brand spankety new music from Morgan Wallen. That was Ben by Now on 98.9 WOKO.
1: 6:30 on the morning roundup from WOKO. Yeah, you'll probably hear that a little later on today, too.
0: Well, Sarah's definitely going to debut it on her show.
1: I don't know if you can keep yourself contained.
0: We might have to play it again for the people who tune in later on.

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1: Kane Brown headed to Australia to headline their new

0: Big Country. 98.9 WOKO. We back. 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
1: I know it's Friday and we don't like bummer stories on a Friday, but
0: oh, no.
1: I was looking at an old friend of mine. A couple years ago, I got really into that live eagle's nest in Big Bear Valley in California.
0: Oh, yeah. You were possessed with it.
1: Jackie and Shadow.
0: You had your phone up on the console. You were watching constantly.
1: I would fall asleep at night.
0: Yeah, that's true.
1: And then, you know.
0: But didn't you loop your family in, too, at one point?
1: Absolutely.
0: Yeah,
1: we had it on, like, the TV in the background as we're going around and doing chores and stuff. It's just...
0: I think you had me for a while, too.
1: Well, the point is that Jackie got into a fight with some adolescent eagles and has ended up in the veterinarians, has some severe liver damage, and the prognosis is not great.
0: Jackie might not make it?
1: Yeah, apparently. Shadow keeps bringing fish to the nest, but there's no one there to eat it.
0: Oh, no.
1: It's super, super sad.
0: Well, why are you bumming me out?
1: Because it's also... exactly what's supposed to happen. Nature is amazing.
0: That's true.
1: And this camera that just was pointed at these two wild animals trying to raise a family really teaches you a lot about the actual real world.
0: Yeah. Well, I don't like reality.
1: I know, right? We'd much rather just listen to a great country music song.
0: Yeah, it happened to me that way.
1: Russell Dickerson's next. W-O-K-O.
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5: Sunny with low humidity today, the high 84. Tonight's comfy again as well, the low 60 with a clear sky. Tomorrow should be the warmest day of the weekend with a high of 87 and sunshine. Just a spot shower possible by Sunday with a high of 86. Still pretty nice with low humidity. I'm NBC5 Chief Meteorologist Tyler Jankowski.
4: Barrie Montpelier at 49, Plattsburgh at 51. It's 54 degrees in Burlington. 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

0: 647, birthdays, anniversaries coming up in just a couple of minutes. And if you got one, it's a great time to call it in.
1: That's right. 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

0: 101.9 WOKO MacArthur. That's Hardy with Morgan Wallen, Eric Church, and, of course, Tim McGraw on the Morning Roundup. It is 6:51, time for birthdays and anniversaries for today. I thought I'd start with Pam Tillis is having a birthday today.
1: I'm a huge Pam Tillis fan.
0: Yeah, she turned 69 today.
1: She was one of the very first people who I, like, you know, went to Nashville and made a connection with, and she came and hung out with me for a little while. Yeah. Pam Tillis is the coolest.
0: I remember apologizing to her for Garth Brooks. Because their song, Maybe It Was Memphis, never went to number one because Garth Brooks knocked her off.
1: Maybe. Happy birthday, Pam. You're the best.
0: Linda Carter's having a birthday today.
1: Happy birthday to Wonder Woman.
0: She turned 75 today. Michael Richards of Seinfeld turned 77 today.
1: All right.
0: I got
1: some actresses. Kristen Chenoweth is 58 years old. Happy birthday to Anna Paquin, who is 44. Rose Brynn is 47. And I'll give you J-Lo.
0: There you go.
1: Who is 57 years old today.
0: And Jared Neiman's having a birthday today.
1: All right. Jared Neiman and Pam Tillis, good day.
0: Yeah, we haven't heard from him in a while, but he turns 47 today.
1: I bet.
0: I think that was it, right?
1: Now, let's get a Jared Neiman song on next on 98.9 WOKO.
0: Oh, there you go. We're sending you a nickel.
1: It was either that or Pam Tillis.
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0: good no more.
1: Well, I'm glad you played that. It's been a while since we've heard Jared Neiman. He turns 47 today.
2: If you want to know something impressive about that song,
1: please.
2: You hear the harmony.
1: Right.
2: It's a 7-part harmony, and Jared Neiman is singing every single part from the double bass all the way up to the tenor. Which just lets you know what kind of talent Jared Neiman has. He's amazing. Happy birthday to you. And it's also Patti Loveless's birthday. We have a Woco flashback on the way this hour. And
1: I didn't realize Patti Loveless was celebrating today, too.
2: Oh, I'm sorry. Who were we talking about?
1: Pam Tillis. That's all right. That's all right. I just thought I had lost my mind.
2: No, I literally...
1: It's better that I know that you lost your mind.
2: I literally have made this mistake in front of Pam Tillis before.
1: Oh, no, you did.
2: No, I said, and introduced her. I was like my first year in country radio, and I introduced her as Leanne Womack. I made a mistake.
1: Nice.
2: And she said, no, you idiot, I'm Reba McEntire. And then we were best friends after that.
1: At least she took it well.
2: Oh, she was so good. On the way, and yes, Pam Tillis will be up a little later on this hour on the Morning Roundup.

0: Good morning from NBC 5 News. I'm Erica Love. The murder trial of Luciano Fadalin is underway in Essex County, New York, with jurors hearing opening statements and the first day of testimony yesterday. Jurors were shown surveillance video of Fadalin and Molina throughout the day prior to her death. The trial continues later today with additional witnesses expected to testify. A small plane is out of the water this morning after it crashed earlier this week. It sunk to the bottom of Lake Seymour. Officials say the plane stalled during a takeoff, overturned, and sank to the bottom of the lake. The pilot managed to get out uninjured. Several campsites are closed along a pond in Franklin County, New York, because of an unfriendly bear. The state DEC says that there have been several reports of a bear invading campsites at the pond. The department says that the bear has been damaging tents, approaching people, and seems to be resistant to deterrence. The DEC is asking campers to avoid sites 5 through 11. On Capitol Hill, the U.S. House voted to limit President Donald Trump's war powers. The vote was 214 to 208. Vermont Congresswoman Becca Ballen voted in favor of the resolution. New York Congresswoman Elise Stefanik voted against it. For NBC 5 News, I'm Erica Love.
1: Sunny with low humidity today, the high 84. Tonight's comfy again as well, the low 60 with a clear sky. Tomorrow should be the warmest day of the weekend with a high of 87 and sunshine. Just a spot shower possible by Sunday with a high of 86. Still pretty nice with low humidity. I'm NBC 5 Chief Meteorologist Tyler Jankowski.
2: Berrymont, Fillier at 49, Plattsburgh at 51. It's 54 degrees in Burlington.

0: maybe she'd have thought it through.
1: Big Country 98.9 WOKO. On the morning roundup, that's Blake Shelton, and she wouldn't be gone. The morning roundup with Wild Bill and Rod Hill. It is Friday, and the weekend's in front of us, and your chance to win tickets to see Hank Williams.
2: We had three winners yesterday.
1: We'll have three winners today.
2: Not bad at all. And not only did we have that, but I don't know if you mentioned or saw this or not, but
1: maybe I didn't.
2: The WOKO Country Club, you know, that thing where you text WOKO to 802-862-9890.
1: Yeah, I got a private message earlier this week from that.
2: Pre-sale codes, sweet deals, discounts, exclusive contests, that sort of thing. Well,
1: I got a message from an exclusive contest earlier this week.
2: That's
1: we can't
2: exactly
1: talk
2: right.
1: about. But
2: no, we can talk about it.
1: Are
2: because,
1: you sure?
2: Because it happened already.
1: Oh, that's right. It was yesterday.
2: So congratulations to the person who won tickets to go see Ella Langley.
1: How about that? Now, if you were in the country club, you knew about this.
2: The Dandelion Tour.
1: Ooh, yeah.
2: Like when we were giving away tickets to the Dandelion Tour earlier this summer, we had a whole week. Dandelion trivia.
1: That's right.
2: Super fun. It wasn't as hot of a ticket then as it
1: is
2: now.
1: That's true.
2: Congratulations. You know what? You only got a chance to win it if you were in the WOKO Country Club. And
1: now you're wondering, how do I become a member of the WOKO Country Club?
2: WOKO. That's what you've got to text to 802-862-9890. It's not WOKO exclamation point. That won't enter you into the club.
1: Yeah.
2: It's not WOKO smiley face emoji. We love that, but it's not going to enter you in the
1: club.
2: It
1: has to be just WOKO. And when you do that, you'll get a response, and it'll tell you that you're in the country club.
2: It'll literally ask you, are you sure you want to be in the WOKO country club?
1: Yeah. Are you sure you want pre-notification of concerts coming for sale? Do you want to win exclusive contests that are only in the text club?
2: Yeah, if I was you, I would do it today. Yeah. On the way, 20 cigarettes from Morgan Wallen next.
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6: Sunny with low humidity today, the high 84. Tonight's comfy again as well, the low 60 with a clear sky. Tomorrow should be the warmest day of the weekend with a high of 87 and sunshine. Just a spot shower possible by Sunday with a high of 86. Still pretty nice with low humidity. I'm NBC5 Chief Meteorologist Tyler Jankowski.
7: Barry Montpelier at 49, Plattsburgh at 51. It's 54 degrees in Burlington.

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1: 718 on the morning roundup from WOKO. All right, everybody, hands up. Whew. Three good reasons from Jelly Roll on WOKO.

0: Big Country 98.9 WOKO. Hands up! You'll have a great time at Wendell's Furniture. But you don't have to go there. You can just go online.
1: Oh, you know, that's a great point, Rod. Now, you should go to Wendell's Furniture. It's a great place, and it's got the most furniture, which means that they can give you prices that other people just can't do.
0: Well, that's the truth.
1: Not to mention you go upstairs, and they've got the loft, and it's even better deals. And so going to Wendell's is a great idea. They've got free chocolate there. It's where customers become friends since 1999. But I agree, man. Sometimes in the summer, it's just too much.
0: Yeah. Also, during the summer, you have trouble sleeping. Have you ever noticed that?
1: Yeah.
0: And then you notice that, hey, maybe this mattress isn't as comfy as it used to be.
1: Yeah.
0: So they've got a huge selection of mattresses from the biggest brands, from Gold Bond Mattresses, which still makes old-school two-sided mattress that last twice as long.
1: Now, here's the thing. Now, if I'm picking up something for the living room, maybe the sun's coming through the window and I'm seeing that couch needs to be replaced.
0: Yeah, you should have noticed that last year, Bill.
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1: For sure.
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7: Sunny with low humidity today, the high 84. Tonight's comfy again as well, the low 60 with a clear sky. Tomorrow should be the warmest day of the weekend with a high of 87 and sunshine. Just a spot shower possible by Sunday with a high of 86. Still pretty nice with low humidity. I'm NBC5 Chief Meteorologist Tyler Jankowski.
0: Barry Montpelier at 49, Plattsburgh at 51. It's 54 degrees in Burlington.
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0: celebrating her birthday today. Maybe it was Memphis.
1: On the morning roundup, it is 7:28. That's the way it ought to be.
0: This is Shane Proffitt. You've got it on WBO.

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0: 7:34 on the morning round of Friday morning. It's Wild Bill and Rod Hill on the radio in the sunshine.
1: This is a good day for living.
0: Right, Joan.
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0: Big Country, 98.9 WOKO. It's a good day for living. That was Joe Nichols. It's 7:37. It's a good day to go to, a concert. Why not?
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0: Yeah, listen, we'll tell you how to do it in just a few. 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
8: Sunny with low humidity today, the high 84. Tonight's comfy again as well, the low 60 with a clear sky. Tomorrow should be the warmest day of the weekend with a high of 87 and sunshine. Just a spot shower possible by Sunday with a high of 86. Still pretty nice with low humidity. I'm NBC5 Chief Meteorologist Tyler Jankowski.
0: Berrymont, Pillar at 49, Plattsburgh at 51. It's 54 degrees in Burlington.

0: 98.9 WOKO. Carry on. That's Kenny Chesney on the morning roundup. 7:48. Tyler says, sunny.
1: That's great.
0: I like it.
1: That's perfect.
0: Word economy.
1: Yeah.
0: We'll have the high up to 84.
1: Okay. Tyler Jankowski needs a raise, ladies and gentlemen, on a Friday.
0: Right out of the park.
1: Killing it.
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1: 7:56 on the morning roundup from WOKO. Friday morning, the sun is shining, the weekend's in front of us. Oh, yeah. And then all weekend long, it's WOKO flashbacks.
2: Oh, my gosh. We got Hank Williams Jr. tickets we're giving away.
1: I just don't know how much better it's going to get.
2: I mean, just lock it in here and rip the knob off.

0: Country, 98.9 WOKO, Somebody Like You. That's Keith Urban on the Morning Roundup. Here it is just before 8 o'clock. In the next hour, your tickets to see Hank Williams Jr.
1: Mm-hmm.
0: I brought them back from vacation. We've got three pair to give away today.
1: Oh, yeah. Keep listening. Your chance to win comes up very, very soon. And in case you missed it earlier this morning,
0: yes,
1: we will do a second debut of Morgan Wallen's brand spankety new song, Been By Now, which was just released this morning.
0: Yeah, if you were around at 6 this morning, you heard it. You get to hear it again this hour.
1: Then we'll take the weekend off.
0: And then we'll take the weekend off.
1: Go into regular. The rotation on Monday.
0: Yeah, we don't like to mess with the
1: weekends. I think Sarah won't be able to get through this afternoon without playing the new Morgan Wallen.
0: She is a fan. Yeah.
1: Hunting, fishing, loving every day. Boy, that sounds like the dream, doesn't it? Luke Bryan sings about it next.

0: Good morning from NBC 5 News. I'm Erica Love. The murder trial of Luciano Fadalin is underway in Essex County, New York, with jurors hearing opening statements and the first day of testimony yesterday. Jurors were shown surveillance video of Fadalin and Molina throughout the day prior to her death. The trial continues later today with additional witnesses expected to testify. A small plane is out of the water this morning after it crashed earlier this week and sunk to the bottom of Lake Seymour. Officials say the plane stalled during a takeoff, overturned, and sank to the bottom of the lake. The pilot managed to get out uninjured. Several campsites are closed along a pond in Franklin County, New York, because of an unfriendly bear. The state DEC says that there have been several reports of a bear invading campsites at the pond. The department says that the bear has been damaging tents, approaching people, and seems to be resistant to deterrence. The DEC is asking campers to avoid sites 5 through 11. On Capitol Hill, the U.S. House voted to limit President Donald Trump's war powers. The vote was 214 to 208. Vermont Congresswoman Becca Ballant voted in favor of the resolution. New York Congresswoman Elise Stefanik voted against it. For NBC 5 News, I'm Erica Love.
1: Sunny with low humidity today, the high 84. Tonight's comfy again as well, the low 60 with a clear sky. Tomorrow should be the warmest day of the weekend with a high of 87 and sunshine. Just a spot shower possible by Sunday with a high of 86. Still pretty nice with low humidity. I'm NBC5 Chief Meteorologist Tyler Jankowski.
2: Barrie Montpelier at 49, Plattsburgh at 51, 54 degrees in Burlington.

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1: It sure does.
0: Luke Combs on the morning roundup. It's 8:10. Wild Bill Rodhill on the radio. Tickets to see Hank Williams Jr. coming up July 31st at Bank NH Pavilion.
1: That's
0: it
1: right.
0: Kind of puts a tear right in your beer when you think about it, because you were born to boogie.
1: If you follow your rowdy friends want to be at Bank NH Pavilion on July 31st, we've got 3 pair of tickets to go see the show at Bank NH Pavilion, and all you got to do to get into the drawing, which will happen in about
0: 30 minutes or so,
1: is text Hank to 802-862-9890.
0: Not quote Hank, just Hank.
1: Yeah,
0: okay, please.
1: No, I think this one's not like the WOKO one where it's got to be exactly.
0: Oh, right.
1: Okay. You might be able to even put a smiley face
0: hey,
1: on this
0: be
1: one.
0: Safe. Just text Hank.
1: Just text Hank.
0: Just do it right now. And by the way, if you did it yesterday, you've got to do it again today.
1: You're certainly eligible.
0: Right, absolutely.
1: To do it again, unless you won yesterday.
0: Right. And if you won yesterday, well, then you're not even caring about
1: it.
0: Oh,
1: I see.
0: You're already going.
1: You're saying that, yeah, if you texted yesterday, this is a separate drawing, so you need to enter again.
0: Absolutely. That's what I'm trying to say.
1: That's a great thing to pass along to the listeners.
0: Well, I'm glad you reached into my brain and figured me out.
1: We've got a Rocky Mountain Low, and your chance to win Hank Williams Jr. tickets is on the way on the morning roundup. Good luck.
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7: Sunny with low humidity today, the high 84. Tonight's comfy again as well, the low 60 with a clear sky. Tomorrow should be the warmest day of the weekend with a high of 87 and sunshine. Just a spot shower possible by Sunday with a high of 86. Still pretty nice with low humidity. I'm NBC5 Chief Meteorologist Tyler Jankowski.
0: Barry Montpelier at 50, Plattsburgh at 55. It's 56 degrees in Burlington.

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1: 818 on the morning roundup from WOKO. I'm feeling a little Toby Keith in my blood. Well, you know, not as good as I once was, but I'm as good once as I ever was.

0: 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Think as you drunk. Riley Green on the morning roundup from WOKL.
1: You know, it'd be neat to hear Hank Williams Jr. do that song.
2: Ooh. You know what? I don't know, man.
1: He'd have personal experience.
3: Which one would he put down in order to get that one in the set list?
1: Oh, that's true. There's so many songs from Hank Williams Jr.
3: Not to mention, I know he does Hank Williams songs, too.
1: Yeah, that's
3: his
1: true.
3: Dad.
1: Yeah, absolutely.
3: Wow. I mean, this show is going to be absolutely amazing. It's coming up on July 31st at Bank NH Pavilion. Hank Williams Jr. is on stage. You want to go? You text the word Hank to 802-862-9890. You go into a drawing, and at around 8:40, we'll tell you who won.
1: Earlier this morning, you heard us debut a new song from Morgan Wallen.
3: That's right. The world of country music is abuzz when Morgan Wallen said, I'm debuting this song on stage, and everyone else can hear it on Friday. Well, it's Friday. Been By Now by Morgan Wallen is next.
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11: Low humidity today, the high 84. Tonight's comfy again as well, the low 60 with a clear sky. Tomorrow should be the warmest day of the weekend with a high of 87 and sunshine. Just a spot shower possible by Sunday with a high of 86. Still pretty nice with low humidity. I'm NBC5 Chief Meteorologist Tyler Jankowski.
1: Barrie Montpelier at 55, Plattsburgh at 62. It's 63 degrees in Burlington.
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0: 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Text the word Hank to 802-862-9890. Put you in the drawing for Hank Williams tickets.
1: You literally have less than a minute. It ends at 835, and then we're going to do a drawing.
0: All right, we'll do it quickly.
1: Quick, quick, quick.

0: WOKL. That's the way we do it around here. Florida Georgia Line on the morning roundup from WOKL. It's 8:41 in our, well, our text contest that we're running right now for Hank Williams Jr. Already got the three winners.
1: Absolutely. Congratulations to the three winners. We texted them. We got in touch with Dave already.
0: Well, we're still working on the other two.
1: And we're still working on the other two. But Hank Williams Jr., July 30th, Bank NH Pavilion. You can still get tickets at banknhpavilion.com. And people keep telling us that this is the place to go see a big country show.
0: Oh, yeah. Nothing but great comments about going to the Bank NH Pavilion.
1: Well, I like playing these text games on the morning roundup, but the WOKO Text Club gave away tickets to Ella Langley yesterday.
0: And if you weren't a member, boy, you lost out.
1: Yeah, be a member of the WOKO Country Club. Heck, you never know what's going to happen today.
0: On the way on the morning roundup, it's Chris Jansen, Me and a Beer, coming up next.
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10: Sunny with low humidity today, the high 84. Tonight's comfy again as well, the low 60 with a clear sky. Tomorrow should be the warmest day of the weekend with a high of 87.
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10: sunny with low humidity today, the high 84. Tonight's comfy again as well, the low 60 with a clear sky. Tomorrow should be the warmest day of the weekend with a high of 87.
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10: Sunny with low humidity today, the high 84. Tonight's comfy again as well, the low 60 with a clear sky. Tomorrow should be the warmest day of the weekend with a high of 87. Low humidity today, the high 84. Tonight's comfy again as well, the low 60 with a clear sky. Tomorrow should be the warmest day of the weekend with a high of 87.
0: 53 degrees in Burlington.
1: Erica and Barry, another winner of our Hank Williams Jr. tickets. Congratulations.

0: Big Country 98.9 WOKSRO. That's Love and Life again on the morning roundup from WOKO. It's 8:52.
1: Thanks so much for choosing 98.9 WOKO. That was the latest from Ella Langley. We played the latest from Morgan Wallen.
0: Yes,
1: we celebrated Pam Tillis this morning.
0: Yes,
1: maybe
0: we did.
1: It was Memphis.
0: We heard Jared Neiman earlier.
1: We are all over the place as far as big country music is concerned. You can hear it all here on 98.9 WOKO. We, of course, play the newest songs that you need to hear as soon as possible.
0: Like that new Morgan Wallen tune we played last hour.
1: But those WOKO flashbacks that we do, I don't know if everybody knows this, they amp up over the weekend.
0: Yeah, you hear quite a few more of them.
1: You sure do. Just keep it tuned to 98.9 WOKO, where every weekend is a flashback weekend.
0: On the way. Wait a minute. First, Tyler, just because he's got it so abbreviated this morning.
1: He's so good.
0: Sunny today with a high 84. And I added the word today.
1: Wow.
0: Wow.
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0: 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It's Kenny Chesney on the Morning Roundup from WOKO.
1: It's Friday the 24th today. As a matter of fact, it's going on right now until 3 o'clock. The Red Cross Blood Drive at Collins Pearly Sports Center in St. Albans.
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0: Big Country 98.9 WOKO. It's a guy with a girl. It's Blake Shelton on the Morning Roundup. A beautiful Friday. A check on the forecast is on the way. 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
1: I know that summer comes and then it goes really, really quickly, but this weekend does look like it's going to be one of those beautiful summer weekends in northern New York and Vermont. If, you know, you're busy, we get it. We're busy too.
0: Yeah,
1: you know
0: what I mean? It happens.
1: You got lots of things that are going all the time. Don't forget to enjoy a weekend like this, because we don't get many weekends like this every year.
0: That's absolutely true. On the way, on the Morning Roundup, it's I Never Lie, Zach Top, coming up next.
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11: Sunny with low humidity today, the high 84. Tonight's comfy again as well, the low 60 with a clear sky. Tomorrow should be the warmest day of the weekend with a high of 87 and sunshine. Just a spot shower possible by Sunday with a high of 86. Still pretty nice with low humidity. I'm NBC5 Chief Meteorologist Tyler Jankowski.
0: Barry Montpelier at 59, Plattsburgh at 65. It's 68 degrees in Burlington.

0: WOKO on the morning roundup. It's Friday and the weekend's in front of us.
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0: Big Country, 98.9 WOKO, Parma Lee, Girl in Mine. On the morning roundup for WOKO, Wild Bill, Rod Hill on the radio, looking forward to a beautiful weekend.
1: Absolutely. And you know what happens on beautiful weekends like this? People look around their house and they want to just sell their stuff.
0: Yeah, that they do.
1: The Sunday morning radio flea market is an anomaly. I said as soon as Craigslist came out like 20 years ago, I was like, this is it. We're done, ladies and gentlemen. But the fact is that there's always people who are willing to make unbelievable deals just to get rid of that thing. And that's why people tune in every Sunday morning to Mario Cabrera on the Sunday morning radio flea market.
0: On the way, on the morning roundup, Jelly Roll Liar is coming up next.
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0: Big Country 98.9 WOKO. That was Jelly Roll. Tyler says for today, sunny with a high temperature up to 84 degrees.
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0: 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Thanks for spending part of your day with us. We truly do appreciate it.
1: 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We're back 5 a.m. on Monday morning on 98.9 WOKO. 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

Kelly and Morgan Wallen on Big Country 98.9 WOKO. Good morning. Happy Friday. This is Casey. Are you ready for the weekend to begin? Here's Jason Aldean, Girl Like You on WOKO.

0: Jason Aldean on Big Country 98.9 WOKO. Happy July 24th, whether you've got vacation plans, a lake day, or you're just trying to make it to quitting time. Thank you so much for spending part of your Friday with us. We've got today's biggest country favorites and plenty of reasons to head into the weekend smiling. Don't move, Hardy, Lauren Elena, and Chase Matthew up next.
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0: it's Corey with McGee Chevrolet of Middlebury. Around here, we talk a lot about what makes something truly American. The things that make it feel like home, like tradition. So I decided to ask my colleagues a simple question. What's American to you?
1: Baseball! Apple pie! Hot dog! A Chevy Silverado!
0: I think my colleagues were onto something, so I went back and I asked them another question. What does Chevy mean to you?
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0: They said it better than I ever could, because Chevy isn't just an American brand. It's American history, built in the same spirit as the family.

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Lauren Elena and Chase Matthew on Big Country 98.9 WOKO. Luke Combs is spending part of his summer overseas on his stadium tour, bringing country music to fans across Europe. Safe to say, wherever Luke goes, thousands of people are singing every word back to him. Here he is now with Forever After All on WOKO.

0: Big Country 98.9 WOKO with Luke Combs. 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
6: Another mostly sunny sky with low humidity and temps reaching the mid-80s. For tonight, clear and comfortably cool, the low 60. And for tomorrow, a little warmer, the high 87, partly to mostly sunny. A few more clouds in the sky by Sunday, along with a few spotty showers in the mountains. Otherwise staying mild with the humidity in check, the high 86 to wrap up the weekend. I'm NBC5 meteorologist Ben Frechette.
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a Woco flashback from Toby Keith, How Do You Like Me Now? Kane Brown's keeping busy. He has his first partnership.

0: Jody Johnson and Carrie Underwood on Big Country 98.9 WOKL. A German man recently dropped his phone down an old well, was able to retrieve the device, but not before he became stuck in the well himself. He climbed into the well to grab his phone, only to find he couldn't get out. Could you imagine? Luckily, he had his phone with him, so he was able to call for help, but talk about claustrophobia. On the way, Post Malone and Blake Shelton on WOKO.
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Pour Me a Drink by Post Malone and Blake Shelton on Big Country 98.9 WOKL. This next one is gonna get stuck in your head. Here is Boston by Stella Lefty on WOKL.

Kenny Chesney on Big Country 98.9 WOKO. His exhibit at the Country Music Hall of Fame and Museum is now open. It chronicles his path to stardom from his early years playing in East Tennessee State's bluegrass program to becoming one of the top touring acts of the century. If you're interested in checking that out, it will be open until June 2027. Here's Jelly Roll with Lainey Wilson on WOKO.

0: Dierks Bentley on Big Country 98.9 WOKO. Good morning. This is Casey. We've got a couple celebrity birthdays today. Actress Jennifer Lopez turns 57. Actress Elizabeth Moss, known for Mad Men and The Handmaid's Tale, turns 43. Comedian Kristen Chenoweth celebrates her birthday today. She is 57. And Baseball Hall of Famer Barry Bonds also celebrates. He is 61. Happy birthday to them all. And if it is also your birthday, happy birthday to you from all of us here at WOKO. On the way, Ella Langley and Graylin James.
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Graylin James, Water at a Wedding on Big Country 98.9 WOKO. Jason Aldean said when he heard this next one for the first time, it reminded him of the traditional 90s country music he grew up on, and it eventually became his 19th number one on the Billboard Country Airplay chart. Here he is with Any Old Barstool.

0: Big Country 98.9 WOKO with Any Old Barstool by Jason Aldean. Thank you so much for spending your Friday with us here at WOKO. 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
7: Another mostly sunny sky with low humidity and temps reaching the mid-80s. For tonight, clear and comfortably cool, the low 60. And for tomorrow, a little warmer, the high 87, partly to mostly sunny. A few more clouds in the sky by Sunday, along with a few spotty showers in the mountains. Otherwise staying mild with the humidity in check, the high 86 to wrap up the weekend. I'm NBC5 meteorologist Ben Frechette.

Tucker Wetmore with Brunette on Big Country 98.9 WOKO. Luke Combs is playing at Edinburgh tonight and tomorrow, then he's off to London. Here he is now with Be By You on

Blake Shelton on Big Country 98.9 WOKO. Dan and Shay are coming this September to Bank NH Pavilion. I'm bringing along Tyler Hubbard and Josh Ross. You can get more details on our concert calendar at WOKO.com. Here they are now with Say So.

Florida Georgia Line on Big Country 98.9 WOKO. This next song by Cody Johnson might hit the hearts of anyone who's a parent out there. Here he is with Dirt Cheap on

Big Country 98.9 WOKO with MacArthur by Hardy, McGraw, Church, and Wallen. Good morning. This is Casey. Welcome to your lunch hour. A man recently found out that when your name sounds similar to a country star, you might get some star treatment. An ESPN college football analyst named Darius Walker found out firsthand after a hotel

found out firsthand after a hotel thought they said his name was Darius Rucker. They upgraded his stay, gave him an even nicer room than the one he originally booked, and he was totally okay with it. Here's the real Darius Rucker now with

0: Serious Rocker on Big Country 98.9 WOKO. 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
4: With the NASCAR Report, I'm Chris LeBlanc. Joey Logano would put on an old-school short-track clinic this past Sunday, dominating the Window World 450 at North Wilkesboro Speedway. Logano led a career-high 323 of the 450-lap race, holding off Denny Hamlin by less than a second for his first NASCAR Cup Series win of the season, and the 38th of his career. It was NASCAR's first points-paying race at the historic track in 30 years, and Logano certainly made sure everyone remembered it. Chase Briscoe would finish third, followed by Ty Gibbs and Shane Van Gisbergen, who scored his best-ever oval finish in the Cup Series. The victory also gives Team Penske plenty of momentum, while some big names should be concerned as the playoff push heats up as the cut for the chase approaches. Next up, NASCAR heads to Indianapolis for Sunday's Brickyard 400, getting underway at 2 p.m. I'm Chris LeBlanc. Keep it on track, and we'll see you next time on the NASCAR Report.

John Party with Boots Off on Big Country 98.9 WOKO. Luke Bryan just passed a huge career mark. His songs have officially spent a combined 52 weeks at number one on the Billboard Hot Country Songs chart. He is also getting ready to drop the title track to his new album called Signs in just a couple weeks. Here he is now with Someone Else Calling You Baby on

0: on Big Country 98.9 WOKO. This is Casey. Happy lunchtime. 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Maybe grab your favorite coffee at the drive-thru, and if you're off tomorrow, perhaps save the tequila until tonight. 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
11: Another mostly sunny sky with low humidity and temps reaching the mid-80s. For tonight, clear and comfortably cool, the low 60. And for tomorrow, a little warmer, the high 87, partly to mostly sunny. A few more clouds in the sky by Sunday, along with a few spotty showers in the mountains. Otherwise staying mild with the humidity in check, the high 86 to wrap up the weekend. I'm NBC5 meteorologist Ben Frechette.

Ella Langley with Be Her on Big Country 98.9 WOKO. Ella said that song, it's not about being someone else. It's about being the her you want to be. I want to stay in my Bible. I want to not have to drink a whole bottle of wine, she says. Here's Bailey Zimmerman, Chevy Silverado on WOKO. Why?

0: Swindell. She had me at Heads, Carolina. 98.9 WOKO is excited for the Lake Champlain Dragon Boat Festival coming up on Sunday, August 9th. 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

0: Megan Maroney on Big Country 98.9 WOKO. Zach Top is somewhere south of sanity and just north of insane. Here he is now on WOKO.
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That song just notched a record-breaking 60-second top 10 on Billboard's Country Airplay chart. Good afternoon. Welcome back from your lunch hour.

0: Luke Combs on Big Country 98.9 WOKL. Tomorrow there will be a car and classic tractor show at the American Legion in Vergennes from 9 to 3 to benefit the Dodge House and local youth programs. 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

0: Luke Bryan, Country, and She Knows It on Big Country 98.9 WOKL. Do you prepare special meals for your dog? Apparently, 6 in 10 dog owners admit they care about their pets so much they consider themselves helicopter parents. And 2 in 3 dog owners have prepared special meals for their pup. I have not done that yet, but I have intended to, just not gotten to it yet. Here's Dylan Scott on WOKO.
1: She looks so pretty when the makeup on. You should hear her talking to her mama on the phone.

0: Dylan Scott on Big Country 98.9 WOKO. Good afternoon. This is Casey. I hope you're having a great Friday so far. You could win two bright red Adirondack chairs and a matching table from Wendell's Furniture. Official deck nights are back. 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When she declares a deck night, text the word deck to 802-862-9890. 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
1: 2.5 centuries ago, a bold idea took root. Today, we honor the people and places behind 250 years of American independence.
2: Located in the historic city of Plattsburgh, New York, across from City Hall, is the McDonough Monument. The McDonough Monument was built to commemorate United States Naval Officer Thomas McDonough. During the Battle of Plattsburgh in 1814, one lucky cannon fired by McDonough's fleet changed the fate of the war. The cannon killed the captain of the British fleet, which led the British to surrender not only the battle, but the whole war. Now, the McDonough Monument overlooks the Saranac River and remembers the man and the cannon that won it all.
1: America 250, thanks in part to Larry and Son Heating.
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8: Another mostly sunny sky with low humidity and temps reaching the mid-80s. For tonight, clear and comfortably cool, the low 60. And for tomorrow, a little warmer, the high 87, partly to mostly sunny. A few more clouds in the sky by Sunday, along with a few spotty showers in the mountains. Otherwise staying mild with the humidity in check, the high 86 to wrap up the weekend. I'm NBC5 meteorologist Ben Frechette.
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Wilco flashback from George Strait. All right, Vermont and New York, it's about that time to get the weekend rolling. The work week might have been long, but we've got exactly the track you need to put the tough guy face on to get through the rest of your day until it's quitting time. Here is the latest from Jason Aldean, Don't Tell on Me on WOKL.

0: Luke Combs on Big Country 98.9 WOKO. Calling all Julie Andrews fans, it was just announced that a feature-length documentary is set to be released on her in 2027. The film will feature rare, never-before-seen footage and candid new interviews. It'll pull back the curtain on the woman behind the legends of Mary Poppins, The Princess Diaries, and, of course, The Sound of Music. An official title will be announced at a later date. On the way, Jordan Davis on WOKO.
1: You started out as friends. It's what you needed. You weren't looking for love, neither was she. At least that's what you thought, and so did she. And soon enough, you found that you enjoyed each other's company immensely. You spent more and more time together, and one day, it hit you. You could love her forever. You could commit your life to her, and you would be very, very happy. Hi, I'm Vicki from Eaton's Fine Jewelry. Sometimes love comes in a whirl, and you can hardly see straight. You're so taken with each other. 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

Big Country 98.9 WOKO with Eric Church. We've got a theme going on. That was just a drink in my hand. Now we've got Luke Bryan, But I Got a Beer in My Hand.

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Paula Langley on Big Country 98.9 WOKO. How's it going? This is Casey. Hope you're having a great Friday so far. Here's Jason Aldean when she says baby.

0: so much for riding along with us here at Big Country 98.9 WOKO. 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

Jelly Roll on Big Country 98.9 WOKO. Thanks to the World Cup, this next one returned to the Billboard Hot 100 chart for the first time since 2009. Here's a Zach Brown Band with Chicken Fried.

0: Lake Country 98.9 WOKO with the Zach Brown Band. The WOKO Phone Patrol, if you see something happening that others should know, then call us and we'll tell everyone with the WOKO Phone Patrol. 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
6: Another mostly sunny sky with low humidity and temps reaching the mid-80s. For tonight, clear and comfortably cool, the low 60. And for tomorrow, a little warmer, the high 87, partly to mostly sunny. A few more clouds in the sky by Sunday, along with a few spotty showers in the mountains. Otherwise staying mild with the humidity in check, the high 86 to wrap up the weekend. I'm NBC5 meteorologist Ben Frechette.

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1: 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This is Casey. Happy Friday afternoon. Here's Kane Brown, Woman on WOKO.

Morgan Wallen, Love Somebody on Big Country 98.9 WOKL. Here's the latest from Taylor Swift, I Knew It, I Knew You.

Dierks Bentley on Big Country 98.9 WOKO. This is Casey, and that's a wrap for me today. I hope you have a fantastic, safe weekend. Enjoy the summer sunshine. And thanks for hanging out with me today on your Friday. On the way is Sarah Spencer coming in to drive you home. 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

Morgan, kid myself from Big Country, 98.9 WOKO. Some lucky kids are getting a guitar from Tim McGraw during his pawn shop guitar tour. He gets a real kick out of doing that up. He'll be July 30th at Fenway Park. Tim McGraw, something like that. WOKO.

0: that's happening in Fenway coming up July 30th. He's giving away a guitar in each town that he visits. It's in honor of his story. He pawned his high school football ring to purchase his very first guitar. So across the country, kind of in honor of his original song, Live Like You Were Dying, he started giving away these guitars. So I think that's really cool. Tim McGraw, look forward to seeing him July 30th, Fenway Park in Boston. We got a beautiful day. Clear skies tonight, low 60, more sun on top all weekend long. Can you stand it? Maybe a spot shower on Sunday, but otherwise, we've got sunshine all weekend long. I will take that. We've got Barrie Montpelier coming in at 76 degrees, 79 in Plattsburgh, 81 in Burlington. Blake Shelton next.
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of the WOKO Country Club. You can score tickets just like Erica, Shannon, and Lincoln just did. She got our last pair of Ella Langley tickets, June 30th or July 30th, Pink in each pavilion. 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

0: Big Country 98.9 WOKO, Little Morgan Wallen, getting you home this afternoon. We've got your forecast for the weekend. It is looking fantastic. Also, more music from Justin Moore, Luke Combs on the way for you next on the ride.
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8: Another mostly sunny sky with low humidity and temps reaching the mid-80s. For tonight, clear and comfortably cool, the low 60. And for tomorrow, a little warmer, the high 87, partly to mostly sunny. A few more clouds in the sky by Sunday, along with a few spotty showers in the mountains. Otherwise, staying mild with the humidity in check, the high 86 to wrap up the weekend. I'm NBC5 meteorologist Ben Frechette.
0: Thank you, Ben. Barry Montpelier at 78, 79 in Plattsburgh, 80 in Burlington. Time's a-ticking. It's Justin Moore on the ride.

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Be By You. It's Luke Combs on the ride on Big Country 98.9 WOKO.

0: Corey Kent on Big Country 98.9 WOKO. Looking forward to the weekend and a beautiful day is going to be outside in the garden. And at nighttime, I'm definitely going to be wanting to watch that movie that I've been looking at for quite a while. 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

They were keeping it low key. But now it's like these county lines closing in on me. I see them everywhere together. And it's hitting a little too close to home. She's so far gone. She didn't go far. She was over me before the grass grew back where she used to park her car. She's leaving those same marks in someone else's yard, someone else's arms, right down the

Stella Lefty and Boston on Big Country 98.9 WOKO, taking you somewhere on a beach with Dierks Bentley. 98.9 WOKO.

0: Well, if you're not somewhere on a beach, I don't know what to tell you. It's gorgeous. In fact, it's so nice. Why not? It's an official deck night, ladies and gentlemen. It's Friday night. Pop a top for me, would you please? Make sure that you text the word deck right now to 862-9890. That's 802-862-9890. The word is deck, D-E-C-K. And we've got the Dream Deck Upgrade. 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Two bright red Adirondack chairs and matching table. It's the Dream Deck Upgrade. 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It's an official deck night. Clear skies, low 60. Sunshine tomorrow, high 87. And Sunday, more sun. Maybe a chance of a spot shower in there, but hey, nothing to worry about. High to 86 degrees. Luke Combs back in the saddle on the ride next.
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Wilson and John Meyer, Phone Keys, Wallet, and you. It's Michael Ray taking you home this afternoon. One That Got Away, WOKO.

0: 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That forecast, a WOKO flashback with Josh Turner, and the latest from Bailey Zimmerman next. WOKO. Hey, this is Sarah Spencer. 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
8: Gorgeous weather this evening and mostly clear tonight with a low temperature of 60. For tomorrow, partly to mostly sunny, the high 87, and we're back down to 66 by Sunday morning with a few more clouds working in. Sunday will feature a mix of sun and clouds, probably a few showers in the mountains. I think the valleys stay dry with a high of 86. I'm NBC5 meteorologist Ben Frechette.
0: Thank you, Ben. Barry Montpelier at 78, 79 in Plattsburgh, 81. Plenty of sunshine to go around in Burlington. We've got firecracker Josh Turner, your WOKO flashback on the ride.
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back. That's Josh Turner, a little firecracker. Get you going on a Friday afternoon. It's beautiful. Play hooky for me, would you? I would, but I think you'd notice. Chevy Silverado, it's Bailey Zimmerman on Big Country, 98.9 WOKO.

0: 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If you're looking for a fun night out tomorrow night, the Wobbly Goat, the place to be in St. Albans for the Pink Pony Club Country Night is tomorrow night, where it's where country meets glitter. Everybody belongs. Saddle up for a night of country favorites, mixing with pop anthems, line dancing, a little sparkle, a lot of cowboys and cowgirls, unicorns and dreamers, all welcome. Dress code, western attire, pink, glitter, or all three. Loud music, the drinks are cold, the dance floor is waiting for you. Country favorites pumping all night, ice cold drinks, plus a fun clothing swap. That's going on 6 to 9 p.m. Out with the old, in with the newish. All extra clothes will be donated to Franklin County Senior Center for their rummage sale at the beginning of August. So whether you're a two-stepper or you're just looking for a great night out with your buddies, it's the Wobbly Goat in St. Albans, the place to be tomorrow night. Pink Pony Club Country Night tomorrow night at the Wobbly Goat. Don't miss it. Doors open at 6. DJ starts yeehawing at 9 p.m. Looking forward to it. Kane Brown on the way for you next.
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Gene Brown, like I love country music. We're closing in on quitting time around here. Gonna ride out of here into your Friday night. George Burge, Luke Bryan, it's The Ride on WOKO.

Country 98.9 WOKO. Sarah Spencer taking you home on your Friday night. It's Jordan Davis. 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

Eso, Dan and Shay on Big Country, 98.9 WOKO. It's officially quit time, getting you out of there, giving you some good directions. Billy Currington on Big Country, 98.9 WOKO. It's the ride.

0: Good Rations, Billy Currington on the ride on Big Country 98.9 WOKL. Might want to watch it on Pearl Street and Essex Junction. Of course, the Weird Al Yankovic show is going on, so you might see some traffic tie-ups as people are trying to get in for that show tonight. It's going to be clear skies. Great night to see the show. Low down to 60. Sunshine tomorrow with the high 87. More sun on tap for Sunday. Maybe a spot shower in there, but otherwise, it's going to be a great weekend. Highs in the 80s. Barrie Montpelier at 78, 79 in Plattsburgh, 81 in Burlington. I got better. Morgan Wallen on the ride.
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well, well. Congratulations, Erica, Shannon, and Lincoln, scoring that last pair of Ella Langley tickets, July 30th, Bank NH Pavilion. And she is super stoked to go. I don't blame her. Make sure you get to be a member of the country club. It really pays. WOKO, Blake Shelton on the ride.

0: 98.9 WOKL. We are loaded with awesome concerts. Congratulations, Erica Shannon and Lincoln going to see Ella Langley in the Bank NH Pavilion July 30th. Tim McGraw going to be at Fenway in Boston. And July 31st, Hank Jr. going to be in Bank NH Pavilion. So check out all the concerts coming our way at WOKL.com. 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Also, a WOKL flashback with Reba and the latest from Jason Aldean next.
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6: Gorgeous weather this evening and mostly clear tonight with a low temperature of 60. For tomorrow, partly to mostly sunny, the high 87, and we're back down to 66 by Sunday morning with a few more clouds working in. Sunday will feature a mix of sun and clouds, probably a few showers in the mountains. I think the valleys stay dry with a high of 86. I'm NBC5 meteorologist Ben Frechette.
0: 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Barry Montpelier at 77, 80 in Plattsburgh, 82 in Burlington. Take it back. Here's Reba on the ride.
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0: Don't mind if I do. Riley Green, Ella Langley on Big Country, 98.9 WOKL. We're getting super stoked around here. The WOKL Fall Classic Day of Golf. We've got a date, Sunday, September 13th. It is filling up already. 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

to get my white horse out of here. It's Friday night. It's The Ride. Sarah Spencer keeping you company tonight. Hey, next week, Morning Roundup, they have your tickets to the Addison County Field Days. Tune in to score sweet tickets with the Morning Roundup next week. MacArthur, Hardy, Tim McGraw, Eric Church, Morgan Wallen on WOKO.

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Hey, happy Friday night. Sarah Spencer, KPD Company. 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

0: 93, 98.9 WOKO. Man, what a gorgeous day. We've got clear skies tonight, low down to 60, sun tomorrow, high 87, and Sunday, more sun, maybe a spot shower in there, high 86, good for the garden. Hey, sit tight, the WOKO NASCAR report coming your way, brought to you by Busch Light, the coldest, smoothest light lager there is, cold and smooth, available through Farrell Distributing and at Middlebury Discount, Beverage Mart in St. Albans, and Pearl Street Beverage in Burlington. Hang on, more music from Russell Dickerson, Graylin James on the way, on the ride.
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4: With the NASCAR report, I'm Chris LeBlanc. Joey Logano would put on an old school short track clinic this past Sunday, dominating the Window World 450 at North Wilkesboro Speedway. Logano led a career high 323 of the 450 lap race, holding off Denny Hamlin by less than a second for his first NASCAR Cup Series win of the season, and the 38th of his career. It was NASCAR's first points-paying race at the historic track in 30 years, and Logano certainly made sure everyone remembered it. Chase Briscoe would finish third, followed by Ty Gibbs and Shane Van Gisbergen, who scored his best-ever oval finish in the Cup Series. The victory also gives Team Penske plenty of momentum, while some big names should be concerned as the playoff push heats up as the cut for the chase approaches. Next up, NASCAR heads to Indianapolis for Sunday's Brickyard 400, getting underway at 2 p.m. I'm Chris LeBlanc. Keep it on track, and we'll see you next time on the NASCAR Report.

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Water at Your Wedding. That's Graylin James. According to The Boot, a list of country artists that got better after they sobered up. Keith Urban at the top of the list. Joe Nichols, Brantley Gilbert, and Ashley McBride. 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

0: 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It has been a big day, especially if you're a member of the Country Club. 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Yeah, July 30th, going to be a big show, big tickets from Big Country 98.9 WOKO. 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
6: Gorgeous weather this evening and mostly clear tonight with a low temperature of 60. For tomorrow, partly to mostly sunny, the high 87, and we're back down to 66 by Sunday morning with a few more clouds working in. Sunday will feature a mix of sun and clouds, probably a few showers in the mountains. I think the valleys stay dry with a high of 86. I'm NBC5 meteorologist Ben Frechette.
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Welcome to your Friday night. Sarah Spencer taking you home tonight. It's Kane Brown and Woman, his latest of Big Country. 98.9 WOKO.

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Well, that's going to do it for me, Sarah Spencer. Hang on. Nick Allen in for Glenn Sims, taking you into the weekend.

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Big Country 98.9 WOKO. Pat yourself on the back. Give this guy a high five. You made it, my friend, to the end of another week. It is officially Friday. I am Nick Allen in for Glenn with Florida Georgia Line and Luke Bryan. This is how we roll on Big Country 98.9 WOKO.

0: Indeed, this is how we roll on Big Country 98.9 WOKO. 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
1: Big Country 98.9 WOKO. Looks like it's going to be a good weekend to put your toes in the water. It's the Zach Brown Band.
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0: Zach Brown Band on Big Country 98.9 WOKO. Nick for Glenn. Here's an interesting and practical life hack I came across. Before you go on vacation, buy a frozen pizza and put it in the freezer. That way, when you get home from your trip, you don't have to think about dinner that first night back. Here, NBC 5 weather is on the way, and local flashback from Big Dog Daddy Toby Keith. You ain't much fun. 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
13: Comfy tonight, the low 60, and then for tomorrow, sunshine with a high of 87. Tomorrow night, mostly clear, the low 63, and most of Sunday's beautiful, too. There could be a quick little shower, mostly in New York on Sunday, the high 87. And the humidity builds on Monday with a few showers and high of 86. I'm NBC5 Chief Meteorologist Tyler Jankowski.
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A Woco flashback from Toby Keith. You ain't much fun on Big Country 98.9 WOKO with the latest from Luke Combs. Beautiful love song for his wife Nicole. Here's Be By You.

0: Jordan Davis, bar none on Big Country 98.9 WOKO. Nick here. Well, with a lot of country couples getting divorced, you know, Jelly Roll, Bunny XO, John Party, and his wife Summer, a survey of 1,000 divorced adults found 49% weren't able to maintain a positive relationship with their former spouse. So what's your relationship like with your ex-spouse? I'll tell you, the relationship with mine is pretty much non-existent.
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